Tick tock to tick tock to tick tock to tilling tilling tick tock to tick tock to tick tock to tilling tilling tick tock to tick tock to tick tock to tilling tilling tick tock to tick tock to tick tock to tilling tilling tick tock to tick tock to tick tock to tilling tilling tick tock to tick tock to tick tock to tilling tilling tick tock to tick tock to tick tock to tilling tilling tick tock to 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tilling tick tock to tick tock to tick tock to tilling tilling tick tock to tick tock to tick tock to tilling tilling tick tock to tick tock to tick tock to tilling tilling tick tock to tick tock to tick tock to tilling tilling tick tock to tick tock to tick tock to tilling tilling tick tock to tick tock to tick tock to tilling tilling tick tock to tick tock to tick tock to tilling til

0: Junior.
1: Okay, can I just say something crazy?
2: I love crazy.
1: All my life has been a series of

0: Missing home. Only know you love her when you let her go. And you let her go.
1: Radio Junior.
2: Někdy jsou pocity tak trochu zmatený. Vedou svý hovor.